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0: How do you say it? 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
1: Assalamu alaikum. My name is Deborah. And can you please play something for me and my baba? 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
5: 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I can see a massive black plume of smoke.
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4: Hello, there's a big fire in the end of the garden centre in Hamlet.
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8: Shall we check in what song we got next? 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
9: Yeah.
8: I love listening to this stuff. Like, this is what the radio show does. It's the diversity. Have a little listen to that. Yeah, so that is Chitka Ha. The artist is Aditi Singh Sharma. This was 2010. A 2010 banger this was. And it's from the film Emotional Attacachar. So there we go. We've got it all going on in the sports studio today.
10: It's all going off, isn't it?
8: Yeah, I just can't get that to stop.
10: It's all going on apart from the adverts.
8: Yeah, exactly. I can't wait for the next one. The next one is the artist called Dr. Zeus.
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14: Hello, there's a big fire in the end of the garden centre in Hammersmith.
15: जब आप अपनी कम्युनिटी में घर में लगने वाली आग, कार एक्सीडेंट या किसी और इमरजेंसी के तबाहकुन नतायज के बारे में सुनते हैं तो आप जरूर सोचते होंगे कि काश आप इससे बचने के लिए कुछ कर सकते। बतौर एक फायर 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
12: All right, it's a big one. You have to hurry up, please.
13: All right, no problem. We're on the way.
12: Hello, there's a big fire in the end of garden centre.
11: I can see a massive black cloud of smoke.
14: जब आप अपनी कम्युनिटी में घर में लगने वाली आग, कार एक्सीडेंट या किसी और इमरजेंसी के तबाह कुन नतायज के बारे में सुनते हैं तो आप जरूर सोचते होंगे कि काश आप इससे बचने के लिए कुछ कर सकते। बतौर एक फायर 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
12: All right, it's a big one. You have to hurry up, please.
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3: All right, it's a big one. 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
4: Hammersley. 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
7: जब आप अपनी कम्युनिटी में घर में लगने वाली आग, कार एक्सीडेंट या किसी और इमरजेंसी के तबाहकुन नतायज के बारे में सुनते हैं तो आप जरूर सोचते होंगे कि काश आप इससे बचने के लिए कुछ कर सकते। बतौर एक फायर 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
1: All right, it's a big one. 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
4: 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We're on the way.
1: Hello, there's a big fire in the end of the garden centre in Hammersley.
2: I can see a massive black plume of smoke.
5: जब आप अपनी कम्युनिटी में घर में लगने वाली आग, कार एक्सीडेंट या किसी और इमरजेंसी के तबाहकुन नताइज के बारे में सुनते हैं तो आप जरूर सोचते होंगे कि काश आप इससे बचने के लिए कुछ कर सकते। बतौर एक फायर 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
1: In Britain today, we all know that many, many people are trapped behind the wheel of a car. 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
6: All right, it's a big one. 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
8: 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We're on the way. 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
9: I can see a massive black plume of smoke.
3: जब आप अपनी कम्युनिटी में घर में लगने वाली आग, कार एक्सीडेंट या किसी और इमरजेंसी के तबाहकुन नताइज के बारे में सुनते हैं तो आप जरूर सोचते होंगे कि काश आप इससे बचने के लिए कुछ कर सकते। बतौर एक फायर 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

0: Hi, my name is Saida Mughal and I am from Slough and I'm listening to Awaaz FM Southampton and they're playing my songs which is heard by all over the world and my relatives in India and Pakistan, they are enjoying it as well. Thank you, Awaaz, for giving me the opportunity to sing on this show.
1: अपने कारोबार को कामयाबी की बुलंदियों पर ले जाने के लिए एडवरटाइज कीजिए आप अपने आवाज एफएम पर लाइव नशरियात के अलावा आवाज सुना जा रहा है इंटरनेट पर दुनिया भर में स्पॉन्सर कीजिए अजान या फिर रंगारंग पंजाबी उर्दू पश्तो या हिंदी प्रोग्राम्स आवाज रेडियो पर और पहुंचाइए दुनिया के कोने कोने में आप अपनी आवाज आवाज एफएम के साथ
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8: This is Ross and Arlo. We're loving all the tunes in the car. We've just come back from Southampton Hospital, where they fixed Arlo's arm in the hospital there, and we'd like you to play a tune for everyone else recovering with the great teams there. Keep up the amazing tunes.

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2: All right, it's a big one. 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
5: जब आप अपनी कम्युनिटी में घर में लगने वाली आग, कार एक्सीडेंट या किसी और इमरजेंसी के तबाहकुन नताइज के बारे में सुनते हैं तो आप जरूर सोचते होंगे कि काश आप इससे बचने के लिए कुछ कर सकते। बतौर एक फायर 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
11: All right, it's a big one. 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

0: You see there was two adverts there that are labelled up. Let's have a look. Government ad. And this has come on. We've got four of them now. That must be updated by the big boss. Mm. I wonder if we've got to do government ads to appease the government to keep Ali out of prison.
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0: Ali. Malcolm here in Portsmouth. Many thanks for your two phone calls. I am now tuned into AWAS, and it's showing clearly on my digital sign on my radio. Lovely to hear you back again. See you soon. Bye.
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3: All right, it's a big one. 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
5: I can see a massive black plume of smoke.
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10: Thank you, Mom.
11: Hello, I'm calling from Stockholm, Sweden. This is Elton's mother. I just want to say it's amazing to hear your voice on the radio. I'm so proud of you. I love you. I miss him. And I'm so excited to come to Southampton for a visit.

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7: 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Malcolm here in Portsmouth. Many thanks for your two phone calls. I am now tuned into Awaz and it's showing clearly on my digital sign on my radio. Lovely to hear you back again. See you soon. Bye.

0: You said that you were going to cry just then. That gentleman was really horrible.
1: 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He was really getting up my nose.
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4: 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We're on the way.
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9: Hello, Ali. Malcolm here in Portsmouth. Many thanks for your two phone calls. I am now tuned into Awaz and it's showing clearly on my digital sign on my radio. Lovely to hear you back again. See you soon. Bye.
10: Well, here we go. We back up in the same old joint again with the original gangster. The hardest of the hardcore, Mr. Jazzy B. Put the G in the Glock.

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8: I can see a massive black plume of smoke. I'm at least a mile away and I can see the smoke.
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4: Hello, there's a big fire in the end of the garden
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8: जब आप अपनी कम्युनिटी में घर में लगने वाली आग, कार एक्सीडेंट या किसी और इमरजेंसी के तबाह कुन नतायज के बारे में सुनते हैं तो आप जरूर सोचते होंगे कि काश आप इससे बचने के लिए कुछ कर सकते। बतौर एक फायर 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
8: 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Thoda program sunne pe doye changa program pe hona. 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Allah kamyabiyan dai putra. 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
4: All right, it's a big one. 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
7: जब आप अपनी कम्युनिटी में घर में लगने वाली आग, कार एक्सीडेंट या किसी और इमरजेंसी के तबाह कुन नतायज के बारे में सुनते हैं तो आप जरूर सोचते होंगे कि काश आप इससे बचने के लिए कुछ कर सकते। बतौर एक फायर 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
8: जब आप अपनी कम्युनिटी में घर में लगने वाली आग, कार एक्सीडेंट या किसी और इमरजेंसी के तबाह कुन नतायज के बारे में सुनते हैं तो आप जरूर सोचते होंगे कि काश आप इससे बचने के लिए कुछ कर सकते। बतौर एक फायर 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

0: Hello, there's a big fire in the Enfield Garden Centre in Hammersley.
1: I can see a massive black plume of smoke. I'm at least a mile away and I can see the smoke.
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0: All right, it's a big one. You have to hurry up, please.
3: 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We're on the way. Hello, Firebrigade.
0: Hello, there's a big fire in the Enfield Garden Centre in Hammersley.
1: I can see a massive black plume of smoke. I'm at least a mile away.
4: जब आप अपनी कम्युनिटी में घर में लगने वाली आग, कार एक्सीडेंट या किसी और इमरजेंसी के तबाहकुन नतायज के बारे में सुनते हैं तो आप जरूर सोचते होंगे कि काश आप इससे बचने के लिए कुछ कर सकते। बतौर एक फायर 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
7: Hello, there's a big fire in the end of the garden centre.
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1: I've still haven't figured out that, so I still can't get to the adverts, so I'm not really sure.
2: We got enough adverts, have we?
1: I'm supposed to, but
2: yeah.
1: All I keep hearing is that I just keep getting...
2: Oh, you're still getting that?
1: Still getting that.
2: Still getting the Pakistan pop.
1: This is... Genre, India, Gina Haitath Hokdal. It's come out in 2014. Title is Uti Dil Mine. So yeah, it's the greatest hits of Indian pop list of 2014. So
2: 2014, what a great year for Indian pop.
1: I know, it was up there.
2: Yeah.
1: It was really good. What was your favourite from that year?
2: My favourite was Jai Ho.
1: Oh,
2: Jai Ho. From Slumdog.
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9: 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Can you hear it playing in the background? Thoroughly enjoyed speaking to my old friend Rahia Baines this morning. Thank you very much.

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5: 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I'm at least a mile away and I can see the smoke.
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6: 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We're on the way.
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8: Before we get into it, I've got a little chip on my shoulder.
9: Go on then.
8: 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They're based in Little Old England.
9: Yep.
8: They do a phone-in, the two-word phone-in, and you're only allowed to say two words on this subject. This week, they mixed up a little bit. They said three words, and do you know what the categories were? Your bin day.
9: Right.
8: And your favourite orange thing. Okay. And it had to be three words. What would you say for them three words?
9: What, for bin day?
8: What's your bin day?
9: Not regular enough.
8: Three words! No, just three. You have to say Tuesday.
9: Ah, right, okay.
8: Yeah, and then your favourite orange thing in two words.
9: Saturday is my bin day.
8: Saturday, and your favourite...
9: No, Friday. Yeah. It's Friday.
8: Oh, yeah, okay, this isn't going too well.
9: No, it's not.
8: Let's start again. Take three. Caller, what's your bin day?
9: Friday.
8: What's your favourite orange thing in two words?
9: Donald Trump.
8: So these are the sort of answers this radio station gets. So my point is, we have this radio station, we have this platform. We can't get one phone call.
9: No, we've had... Who phoned up?
8: Danny. Twice.
9: Yeah, and he didn't even tell us what his favourite orange thing was.
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1: All right, it's a big one. 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
2: जब आप अपनी कम्युनिटी में घर में लगने वाली आग, कार एक्सीडेंट या किसी और इमरजेंसी के तबाहकुन नतायज के बारे में सुनते हैं तो आप जरूर सोचते होंगे कि काश आप इससे बचने के लिए कुछ कर सकते। बतौर एक फायर 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
3: I can see a massive black plume of smoke. I'm at least a mile away and I can see the smoke.
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2: All right, it's a big one. 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
5: 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We're on the way. 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
3: I can see a massive black plume of smoke. I'm at least a mile away.
6: जब आप अपनी कम्युनिटी में घर में लगने वाली आग, कार एक्सीडेंट या किसी और इमरजेंसी के तबाहकुन नतायज के बारे में सुनते हैं तो आप जरूर सोचते होंगे कि काश आप इससे बचने के लिए कुछ कर सकते। बतौर एक फायर 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

0: Hello, how are you? It's me, Yasser. You play any good song for me? Thank you.
1: Hello, there's a big fire in the end of garden center in Hammersley.
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1: All right, it's a big one. 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
4: 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We're on the way. 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
1: Hello, there's a big fire in the end of garden centre in Hammersley.
2: I can see a massive black plume of smoke.
5: जब आप अपनी कम्युनिटी में घर में लगने वाली आग, कार एक्सीडेंट या किसी और इमरजेंसी के तबाह कुन नतायज के बारे में सुनते हैं तो आप जरूर सोचते होंगे कि काश आप इससे बचने के लिए कुछ कर सकते। बतौर एक फायर 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

0: In Britain today, we all know that many, many people are trapped behind the wheel of a car. We ask which is the best way to reach them. 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By contrast, only 300 are reading their newspapers whilst at the wheel, all of them cabbies. Overwhelming evidence that for the motorist, radio is the route that's right.
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7: I can see a massive black plume of smoke. I'm at least a mile away and I can see the smoke.
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2: All right, it's a big one. 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
3: I can see a massive black plume of smoke. I'm at least a mile away.
4: जब आप अपनी कम्युनिटी में घर में लगने वाली आग, कार एक्सीडेंट या किसी और इमरजेंसी के तबाहकुन नतायज के बारे में सुनते हैं तो आप जरूर सोचते होंगे कि काश आप इससे बचने के लिए कुछ कर सकते। बतौर एक फायर 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

0: How do you say it? A was or a was?
1: 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You do? Oh, that's good, because it's a kind of mythical creature with large paws and a lot of fur. And apparently it gets its name from being half a grizzly bear and half a buffalo.
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7: I can see a massive black plume of smoke. I'm at least a mile away and I can see the smoke.
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6: All right, it's a big one. 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
8: 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We're on the way.
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7: I can see a massive black plume of smoke. 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
9: जब आप अपनी कम्युनिटी में घर में लगने वाली आग, कार एक्सीडेंट या किसी और इमरजेंसी के तबाह कुन नतायज के बारे में सुनते हैं तो आप जरूर सोचते होंगे कि काश आप इससे बचने के लिए कुछ कर सकते। बतौर एक फायर 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

0: opening one in London on our side bank for Southampton, UK. Our RJ Rockers, my Mogato, Yokar, Ani, Namaskar, and Samkarasa Creative Director RJ Bila was Namaskar Bila.
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0: And a very good morning to our station director Ali Beg Bhai. Have a wonderful day. Third, Kokuni Ula London Flow, Ami Asat on Avas 99.8 FM UK, and I Zanasa Saturday, Sonwar, I Zanasa Junachi Sotari, Waras 2026, I Zamto Shawatso number Donshi Chopun, show number 254, and Amto I Skas Vishoy Mankule Amche going part 10, Davo Bag, and Yas Sundarban, I Ami. 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Princewell Fernandez Music Mixing Mastering Francisco P. 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
0: 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Best wishes from Raw Pops Company and his team. 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
0: 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Uloi, London Fuloi. This is RJ Rockwas and RJ Bilawas signing off till next Saturday. This is Saturday, Saturday. Kogni Uloi, London Fuloi, Veta, Macklin Terrence, Ribello, Kuwait Town, Amka Sangta, Dinwas, and Dio Bari Kuritumka, Soglian.

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0: In Britain today, we all know that many, many people are trapped behind the wheel of a car. We ask which is the best way to reach them. Let's see the figures. 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Overwhelming evidence that for the motorist, radio is the route that's right.
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0: In Britain today, we all know that many, many people are trapped behind the wheel of a car. We ask which is the best way to reach them. 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By contrast, only 300 are reading their newspapers whilst at the wheel, all of them cabbies. Overwhelming evidence that for the motorist, radio is the route that's right.
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1: Rugby league legend Sir Kevin Sinfield and Gruffalo author Dame Julia Donaldson joined the names of nearly 1,200 people from across the country recognised in the King's Birthday Honours. Researcher and academic Dr. Susan Lagden is one of them. She's been made an MBE for services to ending violence against women and girls in Northern Ireland.
2: When the letter came, I wasn't expecting that letter, and when I opened it, I quite literally stopped in my tracks and could barely get to the second paragraph before bursting into tears with absolute just joy, excitement, shock of what I was reading.
1: The NHS is warning of a triple whammy of pressure next week. It's as resident doctors in England prepare for a four-day strike that coincides with a heatwave and England's World Cup debut match. Elsewhere, the First Minister has announced more than £750,000 in football funding. John Swinney, who's in Boston for Scotland's World Cup opener against Haiti later, says the fund will help inspire young players. From Radio News Hub, I'm Grace McIntosh.
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Our studio number is 0238198007. That's 0238198007. And our WhatsApp number is 0778469140. That's 0778469140. I hope you guys are all doing well. I'm Sally, I'm brilliant. So today, obviously, I'm talking about funny driving laws. And these are all in American state. So, for some reason, I'm not sure why, but hey, we're still gonna do it. So, there's one here in Alabama that is illegal to drive blindfolded. That's right, guys, you heard it. It's illegal to drive blindfolded. I'm not sure why they need to state the obvious. Obviously, you should never drive blindfolded anyway. You need to see where you're going. So, I'm not sure why that is a law. Maybe someone tried it. And, you know, therefore, we need to make it into a law. The second one is in Alaska. It's saying you can't tie your dogs on the roof. Now, why would you do that? Why would you tie your dog on the roof? That's just mean. Poor doggy. Leave the doggy alone. You know, I will never do that, you know, because it's not nice. Just to remind you guys, our studio number is 0238198007. That's 0238198007. And our WhatsApp number is 0778469140. That's 0778469140. And guys, please do like my Facebook page, which is facebook.com/thedevilrises. That's facebook.com/thedevilrises. That would be amazing. I'm about to play you another song now. This is End of the Road by Boyz II Men. Hope you guys enjoy. Here we go.

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Welcome back to the Verizon Zone on Oasis FM 99.8. Our studio number is 0238198072. That's 0238198072. And our WhatsApp number is 0778469140. That's 0778469140. Today, obviously, I'm talking about funny driving laws, and this is in the States. So I found some funny ones, so hopefully you guys will find these hilarious. So the next one is, in Denver, it's illegal to drive black cars on Sundays. So yeah, why can't you drive black cars on a Sunday? What's wrong with that? What if you only have a black car? If okay, maybe. Well, the thing with black cars is they get dirty quickly, so, and especially when it's hot, like baking the car. So I'm not sure why they need to make it a law that you can't drive it. So, you know, what if you get pulled over? So, sir, do you know why I pulled you over? Nope, I did not know. Because you're driving a black car. So, it's a Sunday, sir. You're not allowed to. It's quite bizarre though. So here's another one. So this one's quite funny. So you cannot paint your car orange or camouflage, and it's against the law to hunt in your car. Well, first thing, why would you want to go hunting in your car in the first place? That's what I just don't get. Some of these are very bizarre, so I'm kind of like, think about who came up with these laws. That's what I want to know. Who came up with this and thought, right, this is the law we need to make, and this is what I can think of doing. So this is it. So obviously, guys, our student number is 0238198072. That's 0238198072. And our WhatsApp number is 0778469140. That's 0778469140. I'm about to play you another song now. This song is called RDB Ajamai. Hope you guys enjoy. Here we go.

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Welcome back to The Devil Rises on Wallace FM 99.8. Our studio number is 0238198072. That's 0238198072. And our WhatsApp number is 0784691440. That's 0784691440. Today, obviously, I'm talking about funny United States laws, driving laws anyway. So I've got another one here. So no animal parking. That's right, guys. So you must feed the parking meter if you tie an elephant, a goat, or an alligator to it. You know, like normal pets. Okay, in the first place is, who has an elephant for a pet? That's what I want to know. I've never met anyone say, alright, okay, I'm going out to the shops. I'm going to take the elephant out for a walk. Even an alligator. Who would have it? It's like, what's going on? Am I actually from a different planet? Or are people really over there got like a pet for an elephant for a pet, or even like a alligator? It's like, am I hearing this right? Is that true? But it's ridiculous anyway. Parking. Ugh. I'm actually just speechless. I don't know what to say for this one, because you know, it is different, because I've never actually heard of this one. So anyway, guys, our studio number is 0238198072. That's 0238198070, and our WhatsApp number is 0784691440, and that's 0784691440. Hey, you never know, if I do go to the States, and if I do see an elephant tied up to a parking meter, I'm just gonna take a picture and I'll show it to you guys on my Facebook page, which is facebook.com/thedevilrises. Click the like button, and I think that'll be amazing. I would really love it. I'm about to play you another song now. This song is called High Rated Gabru. Hope you guys enjoy it. Here we go.

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1: 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And our WhatsApp number is 0784691440. That's 0784691440. And guys, please do like my Facebook page, which is facebook.com/thedevilrises. 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Today I'm talking about funny driving laws. I've got another one here. So here's another one. This one's quite funny. This one's quite funny as well. I find it. So apparently in Idaho Falls, it's against the law for anyone over the age of 88 to ride a motorcycle. So yeah, no. So that means that a grandpa isn't getting a Harley Davidson. That's not fair. What if they really want it? Maybe they are like trikes you can get, I'm pretty sure, with like three wheels. They're quite good. Maybe you can get one of those. But it's not fair. So yeah, it looks like maybe a mobility scooter. They're quite good, actually. They run quite pretty fast, actually. I've tried one and they were pretty fast, actually. I liked it. But yeah, here's another one I've got. This one's quite funny. It's illegal to drive a car without a steering wheel. That's right, guys. It's illegal to drive a car without a steering wheel. So, how did they caught someone with that? Did someone actually try to drive a car without a steering wheel? That's what I want to know. How is that even possible? I think we'll never learn. We'll never guess anyway. Maybe someone actually caught them and say, hey, where's the steering wheel? I lost it. You cannot steer without the steering wheel. Yeah, I'm trying to get my head around it. How's that even possible? But anyway, I'll just remind you guys, our studio number is 0238198007. That's 0238198007. That's, and our WhatsApp number is 0784691440. That's 0784691440. I'm about to play another song now. This song is called Maroon 5 Memories. Hope you guys enjoy. Here we go.

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0: 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Our studio number is 83-81-98-0072. 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And our WhatsApp number is 07-84-691-440. That's 07-84-691-440. And guys, please do like my Facebook page, which is facebook.com/TheVerizon. That's facebook.com/TheDevRiser. Today, obviously, I'm talking about funny driving laws, and these are in the States. So I've got another one as well. It's illegal to drive through a playground. Alright, I'm not sure why it needs to be illegal. Obviously, you wouldn't drive through a playground. The cars can't go on the swing anyway on the slides. So I'm not sure why you need that to be a law. Like, you know, I'm pretty sure everyone knows not to do that. Here's another one. It's illegal for any motion vehicle to use its hazard lights. You have to stop completely before hitting the hazard button. Well, obviously, hazard buttons are there to obviously hazard for hazards anyway. But I've seen, like, there's people say you shouldn't use your hazard buttons to say thank you to other people. But I've seen loads of people do it. So if someone lets you by, you hit the hazard button and say thank you. You know, and people use it or they flash their lights to let them know you can go through and wave their hand, obviously, and people still use it, and they say you shouldn't, but I think everyone has actually done it, you know. It's I'm not sure why, but everyone does it just to say thank you. There's no other way. What if they had a little smiley face? This is an amazing idea, I think. A little smiley face that you stick on the back of your car, and once someone lets you by, you just press that button, and it gives them a little smiley face, and that's can say, oh, looks like they said thank you to me. I think that'd be an amazing idea. Someone needs to invent that. Little smiley face that goes in the back of your car and you hit it and then it just smiles up and that's kind of like a thank you instead of you using your hazard lights. So hey, that, I think that could be a good idea. Someone needs to invent that. I think that'd be amazing. Anyway guys, our studio number is 03-81-98-0070. That's 03-81-98-0070. And our WhatsApp number is 07-84-691-440. That's 07-84-691-440. And guys, please do like my Facebook page. And that'll make me very happy. I'm about to play you another song now. And this song is called Dera Dera Abiganzo. Here we go.
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1: 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Our studio number is 0238198007. That's 0238198007. And our WhatsApp number is 0778469140. That's 0778469140. Today, obviously, I'm talking about funny American laws. So these are driving laws, by the way. So I've got another one here. It's illegal to buy on a car on a Sunday, and this is in Maine and Indiana. So yeah, you're not allowed to buy a car on Sundays. I'm not sure why you're not allowed to buy a car on Sundays. What is wrong with Sundays? You know, some people may be working, so I thought, you know what, I'm going to buy a car on a Sunday because I'm free. What if the people are working all week and thought, you know what, I'm busy on a Saturday, I can't do it on a Saturday, so I'll buy it on a Sunday. But no, you're not allowed to do that because it's breaking the law. I think they need to change that. I'm not sure why you're allowed to do it, but I guess we can't really, we will never know, will we? Like, here we have no laws. We have no laws that you can't buy a car on a Sunday or whatever. Any of the days that we can buy it, even any month actually, we can buy a car if you want to. So we're quite lucky here. So, but not people in Maine or Indiana, sadly. So, and our studio number is 0238198072. That's 0238198072. And our WhatsApp number is 0784691440. That's 0784691440. I'm about to play another song now. And this song is one of my favorites. It's by Aerosmith. And it's called I Don't Wanna Miss a Thing. And this is from the movie Armageddon. So I hope you guys enjoy. I love this song. Here we go.

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1: 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Our studio number is 023-8198-0072. That's 023-8198-0072. And our WhatsApp number is 07-84-691-440. That's 07-84-691-440. Today, obviously, we're talking about is funny driving laws. So these are in the States. So I've got another one here. Is no swearing. So in Maryland, so it is in Rockville, it is against the law to swear from a vehicle. Not sure how you can enforce this if a car's window is closed, though. Yeah, that's the thing. How can you enforce that? If someone's car windows is closed and they're swearing in the car. Obviously, I get it. Some people do swear when they... Road rage. I think loads of people do get road rage. Like, you know, it's like, okay, calm down. You're driving a vehicle, you should just stay calm, you know. If you are angry, pull to the side where it's safe to do so and, you know, take a breather. You know, so, because at the end of the day, when we're angry, we can do things without thinking of it. You know, so this is why. And I've seen loads of people get angry for the most silliest things ever. And they just, I'm not sure why, I think they just need to calm down. So I get it about this one, but I'm not sure how they can enforce it if the windows is closed. So, you know, it's definite. So here's another one. So you can't drive with a gorilla in the back seat. So yeah, so if you do have a gorilla for some reason, I do not know why you'll have a gorilla. It looks like a gorilla has to sit on the passenger seat at the front, not in the back seat, because you got to follow the rules, you know? Yeah, so, and I'm not sure why. Who would have a gorilla in the car in the first place? Like, you know, I've never seen a gorilla in a car, okay? It's just ridiculous. Like, yeah, I just don't know what to say this here. I'm quite speechless at the moment. So, yeah, I'm not sure why they need to make that. And this is actually in Massachusetts, however you say it. But, yeah, you can't do that. So, no gorillas, I'm afraid. So, if you do have a gorilla for some reason and you want to go out with it, you're going to have to put it in the passenger seat, not in the back seat, my friend, because if you do, that's a big no-no, and you'll be breaking the law, and you have to be very good, follow the laws, and be good. So remember to keep your grill in the front seat. Our studio number is 023-8198-0072, that's 023-8198-0072, and our WhatsApp number is 07-84-691-440, that's 07-84-691-440. I'm about to play another song now. This song is 7 Days by Craig David. I hope you guys enjoy. Here we go.

0: Hello, you beautiful people. Welcome back to the Roses Only on Wires FM 99.8. Our studio number is 0238198070. That's 0238198070. And our WhatsApp number is 0784691440. That's 0784691440. And guys, please do like my Facebook page, which is facebook.com/TheDevilRises. That's facebook.com/TheDevilRises. Today, obviously, we're talking about funny driving laws, and these are in the States. Here's another one. This one, it's illegal to sit in the middle of the street and read newspaper. That's right, guys. So, yeah, you're not allowed to sit in the middle of the street and read a newspaper. iPads and Kindles can do that. If you have an iPad or a Kindle, you can do this, but you can read a newspaper, no problem. But a newspaper is a big no-no, so don't do that. I want to know who comes up with these strange laws and thought, right, this is the law I want to keep. This is the law I want. And so, yeah, we're going to put this one in and this one. I really want to meet the person who comes up with the laws, because I get it. These laws are very old laws. And obviously nowadays, these laws just don't make sense. And obviously no one will, for example, the elephant or gorillas or alligators. You're going to, if you are planning to park them, then you have to pay for the parking meter. Now, nobody has an elephant as a pet. I'm pretty sure, or a alligator. I'm pretty sure no one has that. I think so anyway. Yeah, I'm pretty sure, but I'm not sure who came up with these. I really want to meet them or something and ask them, like, what were they thinking when they came up with these laws? That's what I want to know. So anyway, our studio number is 0238198070. That's 0238198070. And our WhatsApp number is 0784691440. That's 0784691440. We're going to go for a short break, but we'll be back shortly.
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Hello, you beautiful people. 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Our studio number is 0238198007. That's 0238198007. Our WhatsApp number is 0784691440. That's 0784691440. Today, obviously, I'm talking about funny driving laws, and these are all in the States. So here's another one. In Missouri, weird driving law, this one is, you're not allowed to honk someone else's horn. In University City, you're not allowed to do that. So I'm not even sure why you're not allowed to. What if you need to do it in case of emergency or someone's about to reverse into you? And then can you do it then? That's what I want to know. Because always that's what it says. If you either need to honk someone to know you're there, you are there to let them know you are there. So what if that happens? But if you do, it doesn't say what happens if you are caught. Do you get a ticket? So apparently, yeah, and if you are going to honk someone's horn, you got to do your own car's horn. So yeah, you're not allowed to do your friend's car's horn for some reason. I do not know. But yeah, like I said before, I'm not sure why you're not allowed to do that. But it's some laws have been going on for ages. So this one, I understand this one. In Missouri, you're not allowed to honk in Oxford. Otherwise, you may scare the horses nearby. Which is obvious, obviously, you don't want to scare the horses. And, yeah, so I get this one, the Mississippi one, you're not allowed to do that. That makes sense. Anyway, guys, our studio number is 0238198007. That's 0238198007. And our WhatsApp number is 0784691440. That's 0784691440. The next song I'm about to play you is Charlie Puth, We Don't Talk Anymore. Hope you guys enjoy. Here we go. We don't talk.

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1: 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Our studio number is 0238198007. That's 0238198007. And our WhatsApp number is 0784691440. That's 0784691440. Obviously, today I'm talking about funny driving laws. Here's another one. Now, this one's in Mexico. So, taxi drivers may not reach out and pull potential customers into the taxi. And that would be terrifying. Imagine that, though. That you're just walking home and say, hey, taxi driver just comes in and takes your hand and puts you in the taxi. Like, what are you doing? I don't want a taxi. That'd be. I wonder how many times it's happened that they thought, you know, we need to make this into a law. So that would be different, a whole lot of different. It's like, okay, yeah, you can't do that. It's like, you will get in my taxi. So yeah, you just can't, hey, come in my taxi. No, I don't want to. I didn't order for a taxi. So maybe it's happened so many times that they thought, okay, we need to make this into a law. Guys, just remember, our studio number is 0238198070. That's 0238198070. And our WhatsApp number is 0784691440. That's 0784691440. And guys, remember to like my Facebook page, which is facebook.com/devilrises. That's facebook.com/thedevilrises. This is all we need to do. And this is when I'll keep doing amazing shows and funny ones I bring out. That's why we'll look through the funniest ones. And this is the one I find funny. So yeah. So you're not allowed to, some of these were very bizarre. I've never heard of these. And it was quite funny. I found it funny. I hope you guys found it funny. Obviously today, I'm going to play another song now for you. And this song is one of my another favorites. And it's called Photo by Singer. Hope you guys enjoy.

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Sad, it's time for me to go now, but fear not, I'll be back again, same time, same place, next week. 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Bye.

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1: Thousands of people lined up in London for the King's official birthday celebration, the Trooping of the Colour. It's one of the biggest events in the royal calendar, and the King and Queen were joined by senior royals, including the Princess of Wales. The wait is nearly over for Scotland as they prepare to take on Haiti later, and one fan has made an extra special effort to get there. Scotland superfan Craig Ferguson has walked over 3,000 miles from LA to Boston and raised more than £1 million for one of Scotland's leading mental health charities. That's called SAMH. He says the fundraiser has had its challenges.
2: Coming through Kansas, which was such a tough stretch, to be honest, man. It was literally a month of nothing coming through and just seeing nothing but empty fields. And when you're in moments like that, you have nothing but time to think in your head. And you know, I was saying that to you there, but I mean, we're here, we made it.
1: And the 1 millionth park run took place earlier today. It happened at Bushey Park in West London, where it happened for the first time 20 years ago. That's the latest from Radio News Hub. I'm Matthew Dudley.
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4: 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You are listening to the Russian program «Русская душа». 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February 28, the last day of winter. In some places there is still snow, in others winter passed without a single white morning. But regardless of the weather, you can feel something shifting. The days are getting longer, the light lingers a little more each evening. There is a quiet sense that something new is approaching. Tonight's show is not only about winter, it's about transition. About that subtle feeling that brighter days are ahead. 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

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Even if there was no snow this winter, February can still feel cold, sometimes not outside, but inside. In next song, snow is more than weather. It's about traces left behind, about memory that don't let you sleep. Snow is about love that reminds, even after everything else has melted. 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

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After such an emotional story, we need a different kind of snow. If in the previous song snow meant memories and pain, here it becomes something else entirely. White snow feels like a blank page, like a new calendar starting from zero. It covers the old roads and suddenly the night turns bright without a single word. Sometimes a snowstorm doesn't confuse us, it recedes us. Let's listen. Женя Любич, Белый снег.

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It tests our patience and sometimes our hearts. Even the strongest storm eventually fades, and the silence afterward feels prettiest. 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

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And just like that, February is ending the final page of winter. 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

0: In Britain today, we all know that many, many people are trapped behind the wheel of a car. We ask which is the best way to reach them. Let's see the figures. Look at that. An enormous 14 million of them are listening to commercial radio. By contrast, only 300 are reading their newspapers whilst at the wheel. All of them cabbies. Overwhelming evidence that for the motorist, radio is the route that's right.
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3: 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Even after the darkest storm, a bright morning arrives. And on this last day of winter, these lines feel especially meaningful. Sometimes winter is not about temperature. It's about calling out in a snowstorm and not being heard. About someone standing close but emotionally far away. 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

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Winter may cover the roads, but it cannot erase emotions. Sometimes we warm someone else and forget about ourselves. Sometimes we are not hurt until it's too late. Maybe this final winter evening is a reminder not to let our words freeze in the storm. 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Winter of sorrow is not about the season, it's about distance even when two people once stood close. 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

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И я ее ведущая, Алина. Today our broadcast is dedicated to the outgoing calendar of winter. 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February has a scent, cold air, cinnamon, apples, and someone you can't forget. Sometimes one memory is enough to take you back. A late night city, a loving look, and the feeling you never fully healed from that love. Let's listen. Kavabanga Depo Calibri, The Scent of Last February. Запах последнего февраля.

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1: 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Sometimes the warmest feelings are born in winter. 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

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Through darker evening, through quiet reflection, and now we stand at the edge of seasons, ready to open the window, let in fresh air and begin again. 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

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And before we fully say goodbye to winter, we can't forget Maslenitsa. Maslenitsa is an ancient Slavic festival celebrating the farewell to winter. It's a week of pancakes, round and golden like the sun, of music, laughter and fire. People gather together and symbolically burn the image of winter to welcome spring and brighter days ahead. It's a celebration of warmth, renewal and light. 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

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Our show is coming to an end. Tonight we spoke about winter in many forms, about cold and warmth, about memories and new beginnings, about snow that hides footprints and snow that feels like a blank page. To close this evening, here is a song about open fields, frosty air and freedom, about leaving everything heavy behind and reading forward in the light. 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May winter remain a beautiful memory and may brighter days be ahead. 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Bye-bye and see you soon!

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5: Group. This is the Winchester Talking Newspaper for the week ending the 12th of June, 2026.

0: Hello and welcome to the Winston and District Talking Newspaper with extracts from the Hampshire Chronicle for the week ending the 12th of June. Your readers today are Polly Cook.
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0: And Andrew Parkinson.
3: Hello.
0: And I'll be presenter Keith Vincent. The main headlines this week: MP urges PM to fix our actual hospital. Royalty congratulates new army conductors. And MasterChef finalist joins pupils for cooking sense. So, Polly, may we have the story behind the first headline?
1: MP urges PM to fix our actual hospital. Hampshire is due to get a new hospital near Basingstoke, while Royal Hampshire County Hospital proposed to gain a dedicated planned surgery centre and a new hospital near Basingstoke, while Royal Hampshire County Hospital proposed to gain a dedicated planned surgery

0: Prime Minister please break this cycle of governing parties promising us hypothetical hospitals and simply commit to fixing our actual hospital in Winchester? In his reply, Prime Minister Keir Starmer stressed that any reorganisation of services is decided by local integrated care boards based on evidence and consultation with patients. He added that patients nationwide are already seeing the benefits of a £450 million investment to expand urgent and emergency care. A spokesperson for Hampshire Hospital's NHS Foundation Trust said there are currently no leaks affecting clinical areas following repair and maintenance work. They said essential works, including roof repairs, are prioritised, and we undertake regular building assessments to ensure any issues are identified and fixed as soon as possible. Many parts of the main building at Winchester date from the Victorian era, which means they need particular care. Just hours after the exchange in the Commons, Hampshire Hospital NHS Foundation Trust declared a critical incident because of sustained pressure at its Basingstoke and Winchester hospitals. Dr. Chambers said, "Critical incidents like this are supposed to be exceptionally rare. Every time it happens, it must be incredibly stressful for patients waiting for treatment and for family members worried if their loved ones are going to be able to get the care they need. It is also really tough on the staff who work so hard under really difficult circumstances." He blamed long-term underinvestment in the NHS and social care for the pressures, pointing out that there are patients in hospital who are medically fit to leave but cannot be discharged because there is no social care package in place. He argued that better funding for social care would allow those patients to go home, free up beds for others who need them, and make the stay shorter. Hampshire Hospital stepped down the critical incident on Friday, June the 5th. Dr. Nick Ward, Deputy Chief Medical Officer at Hampshire Hospital, said, "We are enormously grateful to the public for the way in which they are supporting our staff by only coming to the emergency department if seriously ill or injured. Although stepping down from a critical incident is positive and a testament to the hard work of our staff and the support of systems partners, we are not out of the woods yet. The public is asked to support the Trust by calling 111 or visiting 111.nhs.uk for less serious conditions."
1: Royalty congratulates new army conductors. A member of the royal family visited an army museum in Winchester to recognise a special celebration of newly appointed conductors. The Duke of Gloucester, Prince Richard, visited the Royal Logistic Corps Museum in Worthy Down on May the 29th to formally recognise four newly promoted members of the Royal Logistic Corps. Among the highest non-commissioner officer roles in the British Army, the title of conductor is reserved for just 9 individuals at any time and represents the pinnacle of achievement within the Corps. Each of the new conductors was recognised for sustained excellence, technical mastery and significant contributions to their respective trades. The ceremony was hosted by Colonel Jacqueline Powell, ADC, Regimental Colonel, RLC, and organised by the Conductors Guild. Major retired Simon Walmsley, Director of the Royal Logistic Corps Museum, said, "For security reasons, details of royal visits are kept relatively quiet, so the first our public knew of the honour bestowed on us was when His Royal Highness walked into the museum. Whilst he was visiting to honour our new conductors, it was a pleasure to introduce the Duke of Gloucester to families enjoying our half-term Lego activities in the museum during the visit. During his visit, the Duke was given a guided tour of the museum, which included Field Marshal Montgomery's Rolls-Royce, a segment of the Berlin Wall, and the Royal Corps of Transport's medal collection. The museum, located just outside Worthy Down Camp near Winchester, opened in 2021 in a purpose-built facility. It tells the 300-year story of how the Corps and its predecessors have supplied, fed, transported and supported the British Army across the world. Among its notable exhibits are Field Marshal Montgomery's D-Day Rolls-Royce,

0: Napoleon's Field Bakery captured at Waterloo, a First World War horse ambulance, bomb disposal vehicles and equipment, weapons, and a world-class medal collection, including Victoria Crosses and Waterloo Honours. The Royal Logistic Corps was formed on April 5, 1993, through the amalgamation of several corps. The museum is open to the public free of charge from Tuesday to Saturday, 9:30 a.m. to 4 p.m.
1: And our third headline this week is entitled MasterChef Finalist Joins Pupils for Cooking Session. A Winchester chef and MasterChef The Professionals finalist has teamed up with primary school pupils to bring food education to life. Luke Emmis, head chef at the Wickham Arms, joined students at Wycor Primary School in Porchester for an interactive outdoor cooking session using ingredients grown in the school's own allotment and kitchen garden. Hampshire Fair, a not-for-profit promoting Hampshire's food, drink and craft partners, took part in the event as part of its long-standing partnership with the school. Natasha Doshniak, commercial manager at Hampshire Fair, said, "Wycor is an incredible example of what sustained food education can achieve over time. This isn't a one-off activity, it's embedded into the life of the school. When children grow food, cook it, and eat seasonally, their relationship with food changes completely. It becomes real to them, and that understanding stays with them. During the session, pupils harvested, prepared, and cooked their own produce, guided by Luke in the school's outdoor kitchen. Luke said, "It was a real privilege to cook with the children at Wycor for the first time. Working outdoors in their kitchen garden made the experience really special. Cooking with food they've grown themselves is incredibly powerful. You can see how quickly it connects for them." Wycor Primary School has built a reputation for food growing and environmental education, with orchards, allotments and beehives integral to daily school life. Hampshire Fair has worked with the school for more than 10 years, helping to develop it as a model for food education in practice, connecting with schools, with local producers, growers and chefs. And the article is accompanied by a couple of photographs, which were obviously taken a day or two ago because they are taken in absolutely glorious sunshine. The pupils are out there, absolutely gorgeous afternoon in the garden. And there's a picture also of Luke Imnes showing the kiddies part of the food preparation.
2: Thank you. That concludes the headlines. Now we continue with the death announcements, then Christian comment, letters, Chronicle editorial comment, first person and Belgarum. So we start with the death announcements this week. Ayres, Angela Susan Ayres, died peacefully at Winchester Hospice, aged 76. Challis, Betty Challis, née Button, died at Royal Hampshire County Hospital on the 27th of May, aged 85. Copeman, Doreen Copeman, died peacefully at the Royal Hampshire County Hospital on the 22nd of May, aged 95. Drew, Margaret Drew, died peacefully on the 15th of May, aged 94. Evans, Noel Christopher Evans, died at Mount Batten, Hampshire on the 30th of May, aged 89. Hoare, Ian Hoare, died peacefully at the Cedars Nursing Home in Salisbury, aged 91. Jones, Ken Jones, died peacefully on the 20th of May at Flowerdown Care Home. Kingdon, Jane Kingdon, died on the 24th of May 2026, aged 87. Naylor, David Naylor, died on the 28th of May at Winchester Hospice. Philpott, David Philpott, died peacefully at Brendan Care, Alton, on the 22nd of May, aged 94. Simmons, Michael John Simmons, died peacefully at home on the 20th of May, aged 81. And Wells, Audrey Anna Wells, died peacefully at Shawford Springs Care Home on the 11th of May, aged 93. Andrew, may we have a Christian comment now, please?
1: Yes, this week's Christian comment is written by the Reverend Dr. Philip Crinks, and it's entitled, Take Up Your Cross. In the city, the story is told of a young fund manager who decided to leave the bank where he trained and set up on his own. He was determined to make a big splash as he started out. Brass plate outside the door with his name on it, thick carpet, expensive antiques in the outer office, big mahogany desk for him in the inner one, new, expensive, high-tech phone, freshly unwrapped on the desk. On his morning he settled in, through the open door, he saw a man come into the outer office. Don't know who he is, the manager thought, but I need to show that we can handle the big stuff. So he picked up the handset on the phone and started to speak as if he were talking to a client. £20 million? Yeah, we can do that. Sure, no problem. New York, Hong Kong, Paris, next week, sure. Then he put the phone down and called out to the visitor. Good morning. Can I help you? The visitor looked rather bemused and said, I'm from British Telecom. I've come to activate your phone line. Talking very big and then coming a cropper is a familiar story in human life. In Luke's Gospel, Jesus gives the crowd two famous examples. The first is someone who wants to build a tower, but doesn't prepare a budget. He gets the foundations down, but then runs out of cash, and the other builders laugh at him. The second is a king who is at war. He had better get some intelligence on his enemy and avoid a battle when he finds out that the other king's army is twice as large. Jesus' point is that people need to count the cost before taking decisions, and he has a particular kind of decision in mind. It's easy to talk big and say, we are ready to follow Jesus. But, he says, whoever does not carry their cross and follow me cannot be my disciple. Jesus is reminding us that the choice to do the right thing, to walk in God's life-giving ways, is a costly one. It can require compromising things which we would otherwise think of as top priorities. Jesus does not pull his punches. It might mean compromising family life in some way, or material prosperity, or even, in an extreme situation, giving up on one's earthly life for what is right. Dietrich Bonhoeffer, the German pastor who was hanged by the SS in 1945 for his role in the resistance to Nazism, spoke of the cost of discipleship. This cost is real, but as Christians, we do not face it in isolation. We are sustained by Christian community and tradition, by the great cloud of witnesses which surround us, and most of all, by God's presence in our lives through His Holy Spirit. By God's grace, every one of us can find the courage to take up our cross and follow Jesus.
2: Thank you. Now we move on to letters to the editor. Polly, you've got the first one on the Buttercross, I think, please.
0: Yes, this is about the Buttercross. The Buttercross is steeped in history, going back to when construction of Winchester Cathedral was commenced. Winchester is a historic city and once capital of England. Those involved in its development include a number of bishops, including Bishops Wickham and Beaufort, both having played a significant part in Winchester's ecclesiastical history. The fact that this monument, featuring many monarchs, including Alfred the Great, is being refurbished is a justified investment in preserving Winchester's heritage. And that was from Simon Lever of Juniper Close, Badger Farm. This letter is headed Litter Blight. I read the letter from Paul Gandhi, May the 28th, Young People Let Themselves Down, about litter. I agree with what has been said. I have seen cigarette butts, pizza boxes, litter outside cafes. Sometimes this litter is even food and drink that is not from the places it is left outside of. Let's take our litter home. The vast majority of us do, but sadly some don't. Let's praise our street cleaners and bin lorry people, plus litter pickers who all do a fantastic job. Cafes and restaurants should display notices saying only drink and food from those premises can only be drunk and eaten there, and they must enforce this. They should remove ashtrays, as this will save cigarette butts as rubbish. We also need fines and the law applied for littering. Parents and guardians need to educate their children about littering and environmental issues. We can all play a part. Let's recycle more and use waste food bins. This is from Mark Rowe of Winchester.
1: And this letter is written by Andrew Jennings of Green Acres Drive, Otterbourne, is entitled Roadworks Fury. And it's one that I can relate to as well. I, and I suspect most motorists, are frustrated by the length of time many roadworks are in place, including prolonged periods of no activity. I contacted Hampshire Highways concerning unnecessary temporary traffic lights on Otterbourne Road at Compton and unnecessary road closure at Kilnane Branbridge. They replied to say that they have no responsibility over the works and referred me to the utility companies. I have researched the matter, and highways do have responsibility to manage such works. So this shines a light on the problem with the council abdicating their responsibilities, leaving utility companies free to do as they wish.
3: And this letter is from Anna Taylor about young people. Alan Milburn's blunt honesty about the scale of the problem for young people seeking work is to be welcomed. What's vital is that the experiences of groups who are relatively small in number but high in need are not lost in the big picture presented. Young people with vision impairment are twice as likely not to be in education, employment or training as their sighted peers. Yet what I see in so many young people with vision impairment is a determination and resilience that employers should be eager to harness. We know that these young people often aren't getting the right level of support at school or college because there are too few specialist teachers. And then graduate recruitment schemes or apprenticeships often don't think about accessibility. Too many employers hold outdated ideas about what someone with sight loss is capable of. What we need is concerted action to tackle the misconceptions held by employers and at the same time get the right support to young people with vision impairment who deserve to thrive as much as anyone else. And this was from Anna Taylor, the Chair of the Trustees of the Royal National Institute of Blind People, RNIB, in Winchester.
0: Another letter about the Buttercross, from a historical perspective, from Andrew McMurtry of Hyde. The Buttercross nearly slipped through the fingers of Winchester City Council in 1770. They agreed to sell it to Thomas Dummer, who planned to relocate it to his private estate. When his workmen arrived to collect and move the Buttercross, a group of townsfolk saw off Dummer's team. 250 years later, the council has been wise in stumping up an additional £250,000 to ensure our precious monument remains safe. It forms part of the historic appeal of Winchester, which draws many visitors to the shops, restaurants and bars, all of which supply employment and money to the economy. We look forward to the unveiling of the restored Buttercross later in the year. And this is from Andrew McMurtry of Hyde.
1: This letter entitled Crack Paving is a cri de coeur from Tony Gaster of Old Kemmels Lane, Winchester. I walked home from our excellent hairdresser in Oliver's Battery. The pavement was cracked and repaired numerous times and certainly not level. The road has seen better days. Potholes and the surface breaking up. I managed to avoid the tree branches across the footway. Then there was the parking on yellow lines, drivers oblivious to the law. It all seemed very third world. It's sad that nobody seems to care. Everything is going downhill. Councils have no money, there are no police. I live in a beautiful place, but I remember as a child, 70 years ago, everything seemed to work. I just wonder where we are going.
3: And this is from Paddy Pinchin about petrol prices. My wife and I like to play a game at petrol stations where we take it in turns to fill up and hit a round number on the display. In the last few weeks, we have both found this impossible to do. At Sainsbury's near our home, I put in £30 and a penny, and at the garage on St Cross Road, my wife managed £45 and a penny. We only buy about half a tank once a week, so I've not been able to do a proper long-term scientific study. But we went to Eastleigh one day, where despite my best efforts, it happened again, £20 and a penny. I wonder if anyone else has noticed this happening. There is something strange going on in the world of petrol pumps, and I think it must be something to do with Donald Trump bombing Iran. It will naturally affect the price of petrol eventually. Meanwhile, we are looking for other ways to keep ourselves entertained now this hobby of ours seems to be over, hopefully, but not permanently. And that was from Paddy Pinchin of Badger Lane, Winchester.
0: A letter headed Hard-Working Councillors from Dale Thompson of Compton Road. One letter last week, Nonsensical Parish, May the 28th, was a mini rant about the proposed new local government setup for Winchester. The writer said something that must be contested. He made the astonishing assertion that our local councillors have a comfy status. Those I have had dealings with have a very far from comfy life. When I have raised a complaint or query, my local councillor has chased it up quickly and got the problem resolved, even two nearby potholes. Our councillors work long hours with no pay and minimal expenses. They do the job from a sense of duty, definitely not for status or a comfy life. From Dale Thompson, Compton Road, Winchester.
1: And this letter is about our wonderful bus station. I am a regular user of the Stagecoach 64 bus to and from Alton and the Blue Star 1 service to Southampton. A few years ago, the 64 was ousted from the bus station to the Broadway. Same bus service, but no seats, no shelter, no information screens, and passengers stand and wait on a footway which is, at peak times, very busy. Not just people, but dogs, pushchairs, mobility scooters, you name it. The only saving grace is that the public convenience are adjacent in the park. There were none provided in the bus station. However, on my last trip, March the 18th, the toilets at the Broadway were closed for maintenance. And what about the bus drivers? Provision for their rest or handovers? The 64 and 1 routes are both a one-hour trip each way. Public toilets? Closed nearby? A nearby cafe at commercial prices? They deserve better. Has anybody seriously considered the logistics of moving all buses out of the bus station into the streets? There are 9 bus bays at the bus station. The Broadway is already occupied by buses. Silver Hill is currently a one-way, two-lane road, a major route into the city and busy for most of the day. Park another 9 buses there, or even some of them. Silver Hill becomes a single-lane road. Chaos ensues at the traffic signals. The bus station is perhaps not a pretty place, but it works. It is a community asset. And that's from David Taylor, Anstey Lane, Alton.
2: Thank you. That concludes the letters. Now we go on to Chronicle editorial comment, please, Polly.
3: And this is entitled, "We Can No Longer Afford to Wait." When a hospital declares a critical incident, it should send a chill through the community. It is, by definition, a rare escalation, a signal that the system is under extraordinary strain. And yet in Hampshire, it is becoming an alarm we are hearing far too often. As highlighted this week, Winchester's MP has urged the PM to fix the city's hospital, describing a stark reality, a site plagued by a growing repair backlog with rainwater leaking into clinical areas. This is not an abstract policy debate. It is the lived experience of patients and staff who rely on these services. The timing could not be more telling. Within hours of that intervention, a critical incident was declared at Winchester and Basingstoke due to pressures on services. Emergency departments were overwhelmed by high attendance, high admissions, and limited capacity. In other words, a system stretched to its limits. What makes this frustrating is that these pressures are not unforeseeable, nor are they new. Promises of future hospitals or long-term infrastructure plans offer little comfort to patients sitting in overcrowded waiting rooms. This is not about politics, it's about priorities. Healthcare is not a luxury that can be postponed until conditions are perfect. It is the foundation of a functioning society. Every leak left unfixed, every ward left under-resourced, compounds the problem. If we are serious about supporting our NHS, then we must move beyond the rhetoric. That means sustained, immediate investment in the hospitals we already depend on before exceptional incidents become the norm.
2: Thank you. Now we have first person, please, Jill.
0: First person this week is written by Joanna Lewis, a columnist, under the heading, Hampshire has taken a bit of a hit. My, how the currency of Hampshire has depreciated over the last few weeks. When you say you live in Hampshire, we're used to nods of approval. Quality, good taste, and impeccable judgment come to mind. There's a slight envy of living amongst rolling, quietly beautiful landscapes, sparkling rivers, and an impressive historical backdrop. It's a county understood to anchor the nation to the best of the best, home to people who run institutions that you can rely on. A county that tied its apron strings to a habit of authority that is trusted. It's brick and flint giving ballast in an unstable world. Well, that's taken a bit of a knock, hasn't it? 3 weeks ago, a Hampshire judge disgraced his office by giving out ludicrously lenient judicial sentences to teenage rapists. A young woman's ruined life is calculated at £26 in court fees, less than a parking fine. One BBC headline read, "Teen rapist spared jail because of intellectual limitations," judge's remarks show. I assumed they were referring to the judge, not the perpetrators, whom he sympathised with for having ADHD and difficulty attending school. That is the heart of the problem here. A male judge, naturally inclined to go out of his way to sympathise with this little rape gang, rather than focus on the impact on the female victim and the value in a sentence that might serve as a deterrent. Still in shock from this, we were then collectively traumatised by the deeply distressing case of Henry Novak. The Southampton University student was studying accountancy and finance. He was handcuffed while lying on the ground and read his legal rights as he lay dying from a brutal, racially motivated knife attack. What was so upsetting, like the tragic Stephen Lawrence case, was that this was a young person with their life ahead of them, completely let down by grown men. In this case, by adults who get paid to stop crime based on the honourable principle of innocent until proven guilty. Why do senior police officers and trainers think that the best way to combat racism is more racism? Why do we have a Prime Minister whose playbook's automated response is to exaggerate the problem of protesters rather than give proportionate acknowledgement of the root causes of anger, frustration and desperation? It is the lived experience of everyday unfairness which is the key driver. Even Nicola Sturgeon, who allegedly can't spot a giant camper van parked in front of her, would surely have seen the significance of what such a police response means to the law-abiding majority. Maybe this tragedy will keep a spotlight on the beliefs sanctioned by senior figures who run law and order, for they are now dangerously out of kilter with common sense. We need to ask, why are so many caving into pressure? What police organisations are subtly promoting harmful ideologies and sectional interests? Many young people are in despair about their future in this country. We learnt recently about NEETs, a generation not in education or training and facing long-term unemployment. With AI closing down roles, there's massive competition for work in the hospitality sector, for example, where young people could normally expect to get some experience. So it's really positive that the government launched a new app this week to help with CVs and interviews. But why not support small to medium-sized businesses so there are more jobs to apply for in the first place? We are seeing too many cretinous decisions being made by people who used to know better, like removing Hampshire's greatest icon, Jane Austen, from UK banknotes. It took much lobbying to have our greatest and most loved female literary figure honoured in this way. Replacing her and others with wildlife, of course, has its merits. And if the powers that be are opting for great tits, at least we can offer a few local suggestions.
2: Thank you. Now we have Belgarum, please.
1: Which, true to its title this week after that article, is an alternative look at the news. Alpaca duo, Brighton Day. Two fluffy visitors brightened the day for care home visitors and residents in Winchester. The Dower House in Headbourne Worthy hosted alpacas Echo and Rosie from Solomon Alpacas at a community event filled with smiles and laughter in the care home's gardens. The friendly animals charmed both residents and children alike as part of an afternoon of alpaca-themed activities and learning, raising funds for the Hampshire and Isle of Wight Air Ambulance. Chris Golding, Chief Operating Officer at the Dower House, said, "Events like these are a fantastic way to bring residents, families and local community together, creating meaningful experiences and lasting memories for everyone involved. Although I may now have to rethink my hairstyle." Mr. Golding became the subject of some playful banter after residents commented that he shared a very similar haircut to Echo the alpaca. The Dower House is an independent, privately owned care home set in 5 acres of gardens and offering residential and nursing care. And the article is accompanied by a picture of one of the alpacas with indeed an amazing haircut, and again on another sunny day, and meeting some of the residents.
2: Thank you. Now we have announcements of what's on, and we've got a few items. On Thursday the 18th of June at 3 p.m. in the Nutshell in King's Walk in Winchester, there's a performance by the James Austin Quartet. If you want more details on that, phone 01962 808533. On Friday the 26th of June at the Theatre Royal, there's a Laugh Out Loud event, and it has comedians Angela Barnes, Arthur Smith and Ray Badron performing as part of Winchester's Comedy Festival Summer Gala. For more details and to book, you can phone the Theatre Royal on 01962 840440. And also on Friday the 26th of June from midday, it's Bishop's Waltham's Music Festival in the grounds of Bishop's Waltham Palace. For details of that and how to book, phone 07759 218648. That's 07759 218648 for Bishop's Waltham Music Festival. And on Sunday the 5th of July at 7:30 p.m. at the Theatre Royal, there's a programme entitled The Makings of a Murderer, The Undercover Detective. Join Peter Blexley, who was a founding member of Scotland Yard's undercover unit and former star of Channel 4's Hunted, as he lifts the lid on the most dangerous and hidden aspects of murder investigations. To book that, it's 01962 840440, the Winchester Royal box office. Now, Lighting Up Time ends Friday the 12th of June at 4:50 a.m. and begins at 9:20 p.m. And next Wednesday the 17th of June, it ends at 4:50 a.m. and begins at 9:23 p.m. And if you know someone who is sight impaired and would like to receive our free recordings, or if you have a problem with the recording you've received from us, please contact us on 01962 861 229. That's 01962 861 229, and that number can also be found on the key fob attached to the memory stick. And now we continue with further items of general news. Polly, would you start us off, please?
3: And this is entitled New Authority Given Approval. The new regional authority, which is armed with a $1.3 billion investment fund, has been formally established. The Hampshire and the Solent Combined County Authority, HSCCA, is now a reality following parliamentary approval. HSCCA will have devolved powers from Westminster to focus on priority areas, including transport, housing, skills, investment and economic growth. At its inaugural meeting, expected to be held in July, the authority will establish itself as an operating organisation, adopting its constitution and setting out its governance arrangements, decision-making process and how it will work with partners. Hampshire County Council leader Nick Adams-King said, "The formal creation of the new authority marks an important and long-awaited step forward for our region. Our work together now begins in earnest, giving us the opportunity to make decisions that really reflect what people need and invest in the long-term prosperity and well-being of communities across our area." Southampton City Council leader Sarah Bogle said, "This is a major step forward for our regional economy and Southampton as a key driver of growth."
0: Our next article is headed Volunteers from Dementia Group Join In with Parkrun. Volunteers from Dementia Friendly Winchester joined hundreds of runners at Winchester Park Run. On Saturday the 16th of May, the group joined the popular weekly 5km event to raise awareness of their work supporting those living with dementia across the city. The event at North Walls Recreation Ground saw 515 finishers cross the line, with an impressive 54 runners recording an all-time personal best. In total, there were 45 volunteers helping to make the morning run smoothly. Group Chair Anna O'Brien addressed runners and volunteers gathered at the start. She said, "You may know people living with dementia. You might be looking after a loved one with dementia. You might have a neighbour or a friend or a colleague. Thank you so much for giving up your time today. Like Parkrun, there are volunteers here rooting for you, navigating, helping you avoid the pitfalls. In people's dementia journey, we want to do the same. We want to provide support and help people. So thank you for your time. Thank you for helping." The dementia-friendly Winchester team was joined on the day by two members of staff from the Hampshire Chronicle, Chief Reporter Christopher Atkinson and Digital Audience and Content Editor Megan Stanley. Megan said, "It was fantastic to get out early on Saturday morning to help raise awareness of such important work. Parkrun is such a feel-good start to the weekend, with all ages taking part in the 5K run, whether they're running, jogging or volunteering. The atmosphere is always so supportive and it felt like the perfect place to highlight the work Dementia Friendly Winchester is doing in the community." Dementia Friendly Winchester is a volunteer-led group committed to making the city a more supportive and accessible space for those affected by dementia. The group runs a programme of community events and awareness activities throughout the year. And anyone wishing to get to find out more or get involved can visit dementiafriendlywinchester.org.uk.
1: A largely unknown hero. A Hampshire man has led efforts to produce the first complete biography of his great-grandfather. Mark Cornell from East Meon, who is the president and CEO of Cirque du Soleil, has long been interested in the story of Sir Jameson Adams. This interest has resulted in the publication of The Mate, a biography that promises to bring to light the life of an amazing 20th century character, largely unknown by the general public. Adams, affectionately known as The Mate, was an unsung hero who played vital roles in various fields, including exploration, warfare, politics, and social reform. His life was a tapestry of adventure and adversity, marked by his conscience and compassion for what he considered socially important. Adams ran away to sea as a teenager, when he rose through the ranks of the Navy, playing a pivotal role in defending the British coast. In 1907, he was personally selected by Shackleton to be the second in command of the Nimrod expedition, venturing further into the Antarctic than anyone had before. During the First World War, Prime Minister Lloyd George selected Adams to transform the struggling munitions department. And his 25-year career with the Ministry of Labour saw him working alongside Churchill and Beveridge, laying the foundations for the welfare state.
3: And this article is about Winchester Heritage Open Days. Winchester Heritage Open Days is back, and it's set to be bigger and better than ever. Mark your calendars for September the 11th to September the 20th, as Winchester and the surrounding district come alive with history, discovery and community spirit. Now in its 11th year, Winchester Heritage Open Days has become one of the city's most popular cultural festivals. Organised by Hampshire History Trust, the festival forms part of the National Heritage Open Days programme, England's largest celebration of history and culture. Each year, residents and visitors are invited to explore the people, places and stories that have shaped our communities, with opportunities to visit buildings, collections and sites that are not usually open to the public. What makes Winchester Heritage Open Days truly special is that it is entirely community-run and volunteer-led. The festival is brought to life by local people who generously share their time, knowledge and enthusiasm to create a programme that is both inspiring and accessible. We are also grateful for the support of our sponsors, whose commitment helps make the festival possible. And they are Adam Architecture, Winbid, Andrew Smith & Son, Gentian, Peter Marsh Consulting, the Brooks Shopping Centre and Winchester Investment Solutions. This year's theme, Everyday Histories, celebrates the extraordinary stories hidden within ordinary lives, from the people who lived and worked in Winchester through the centuries to the traditions, skills and experiences that shaped our communities. The theme encourages us to look at local history through a fresh lens. Visitors can look forward to a diverse programme featuring talks, exhibitions, poetry, craft, open days and guided walks through Winchester's historic streets. Since its launch, the festival has grown year on year, hosting hundreds of events and welcoming thousands of visitors. Whether your interests lie in archaeology, architecture, literature, religion, transport, or local history, there is something for everyone to discover. Festival manager Mesh Kuzak said one of the things that makes Winchester Heritage Open Day so special is that it is created by the community. Every year we see local organisations, volunteers, historians, artists and residents sharing their knowledge, opening their doors and bringing heritage to life in a new and engaging way. Whether you represent a heritage site, community group, business, church, or simply have a fascinating local story to tell, we would love to hear from you. This festival belongs to everyone, and we are always looking for new voices and fresh ideas to help celebrate the rich history and culture of Winchester and the surrounding district.
0: An article headed "Fundraiser Highlights Threat of Superbugs." A fundraiser highlighting the growing threat of antimicrobial resistance, AMR, has been hailed as a success. Organised by Winchester Rotary, the event took place on June 5th at Winchester Science Centre, raising funds for Rotary International's End Polio Now project and drawing a strong audience for what was described as an informative and entertaining evening. Dr. Danny Chambers, MP, a veterinary surgeon, and Professor Cordo Saeed, a Winchester Rotarian and consultant microbiologist at the University Hospital Southampton, spoke on the urgent issue of AMR. Their presentations covered the global health threat posed by drug-resistant superbugs, including how modern conflict contributes to their rise. Professor Saeed and Jill Russell, that's me, a past president of Winchester Rotary, also shared a personal perspective as polio survivors.
1: Capybara hunt continues 10 weeks on. A continuing search for a missing capybara who escaped from a zoo has now been ongoing for over 10 weeks. Samba, one of two female capybaras who arrived at Marwell Zoo on March the 16th, went missing shortly after her arrival. Both animals had been housed in a temporary holding area while their permanent enclosure was being completed and routine health checks were carried out. Tango, the second capybara, was quickly recovered, but Samba has remained at large ever since. Marwell Zoo's CEO, Laura Reed, said, "It's now been 2.5 months since Samba went missing, and our teams have been trying night and day throughout all that time to find her. Recently, we've had some more credible intelligence, and a couple of sightings came through that we believe narrow down the search area to an area near Branbridge. We might not find Samba, but we might be able to find some evidence that she's been there. You may see activity around the area. Wish us luck, and we'd really like to bring her home." The zoo's search efforts have included the almost daily review of camera trap footage and the use of thermal drones to scan likely locations. Following the recent sightings, more than 20 members of the Marwell team conducted a search in the area on June the 5th. They looked for physical evidence, including footprints, droppings or signs of grazing, and spoke to local residents, fishermen and walkers. The area was considered difficult to search due to extremely dense vegetation, and no confirmed evidence of Samba was found during the operation. Additional camera traps have now been set up in the area to monitor for further signs. And this is accompanied by a rather fuzzy picture of Samba, who is still out there.
3: And this article is about violence in prison fears. Prison inspectors have raised concerns about the level of violence between prisoners at HM Prison Winchester. A visit by HM Inspector of Prisons to the jail in Romsey Road, Winchester, conducted in February, found that the site also has persistent issues with drugs, prisoners self-harming and insufficient safety. The prison inspector's report says, "The rate of violence at Winchester continues to be among the highest for comparable prisons, a persistent problem fuelled by the widespread availability of drugs, debt and bullying, as well as the frustrations of daily life in an overcrowded, ageing jail. Although leaders had strengthened their oversight and were developing strategies to address these failings, this had not yet led to sufficient or sustained improvement. The smell of drugs on the wings, for example, was pervasive, and more than half of prisoners surveyed said that drugs were easy to obtain. Levels of self-harm were also high, although they had begun to fall. Staff supporting the safety function were committed, but too often cross-deployed, which limited their ability to sustain interventions.
0: Chef's lunch visit is a recipe for excitement. A well-known chef and TV star greeted diners at a special celebratory lunch at his restaurant in Winchester. Brasserie Blanc on Jury Street, owned by Raymond Blanc in 2008, marked its 30th anniversary with a meal on Sunday, May the 31st, which also coincided with French Mother's Day. The event welcomed more than 80 fans and customers to enjoy a four-course meal, inspired by Raymond's mother's recipes, as well as complimentary drinks and live music. Raymond's newest book, titled Simply Raymond, Kitchen Garden, the second in the Simply Raymond series, was also advertised to showcase the seasonal recipes created with ingredients from his flagship restaurant, Le Manoir. Mr. Blanc said, "To hold a business at the same level and quality for 30 years is fantastic, and the team in Winchester are extraordinary. My mother has also been my hero for my whole life. My cooking is inspired by her, and she instilled many values in me that I have brought to my food and my restaurants. Today is all about having a good time together and spending time with family and loved ones. The team at Brasserie Blanc is like a family too. I think good training and a comfortable work environment is key to the success of a restaurant." Alan and Diane Long of Eastleigh said, it was fabulous, but I've never had a bad meal here. This is our favourite place to eat in Winchester. It was lovely to meet Raymond. He is such a natural man and cares so much about his customers and his food. We will be coming back soon for the passion fruit souffle." Brasserie Blanc was created by Raymond Blanc in 1996 to bring his vision of simple, authentic and affordable French food cooked from scratch to a wider audience. Inspired by the idea that good food is central to good living, he established the first site as Le Petit Blanc in Oxford as a relaxed brasserie blending French culinary philosophy with accessible everyday dining for families, business diners and local communities. And the article's accompanied by several photographs of the staff of the restaurant and customers on the day.
1: Cafe owner's fears after road closure cost her thousands. An independent business owner fears for the future after a 10-day road closure cost her thousands of pounds. Hend Elhouni, owner of Pinkmead Bistro and Tea Rooms, said, "The prolonged closure for ongoing works at the Botley Bypass had a detrimental effect on the popular cafe." She said she's dealt with several road closures and diversions in her 5 years at the helm, but none as impactful as this. The A334 and the A3051 in Botley were shut to motorists for 10 days over the May half-term period, a time that would usually bring hundreds of customers to the cafe at Pinkmead Farm. Hen said that poor signage and a 20-mile diversion pushed customers away from her business. "We are a good business, but people are not going to go through the walls simply to visit us," she said. Now, in the aftermath of the closure, Hend is calling on the council to communicate such plans with businesses like hers directly in the future. She said, "We have done everything we can to make this a successful business, and for us to get hit so hard like this for something that was out of our control, it seems wrong. The council should have thought of us and the businesses here, and we should not just accept this. I don't know if we're going to survive long enough to see the benefits of the bypass when it's complete." Although the exact figure is yet to be calculated, the cafe lost thousands of pounds as a result. Hen said the council should compensate businesses when they're directly impacted by such works. She said, "I lost thousands in 1 week, but the expenses are still there. Rent, rates, electricity bill, tax and business rates. I am still having to pay whether we have any customers or not. I have been told there is no way of securing compensation from the council, which is totally wrong. I expect there to be quiet days for the business, but this has caused a significant loss. Hend is hopeful a solution will be found, and is urging the council to have a sense of urgency when undertaking these works. She added, "We're going strong, and this is not going to stop us." Hampshire County Council said the recent roadworks were needed to link the new bypass with the existing road network, and insisted disruptions have been kept to a minimum. A spokesperson said, "Most of the project had been completed without closures, but this phase required temporary road shuttings to be carried out safely." They added that businesses were given advance notice and remained open, with signage and diversions in place. The council said it would continue working with the local community and try to limit disruption, adding, "We recognise this work can cause temporary disruption and will continue to minimise this as far as possible." And it's accompanied by a photograph of Hend, who's the owner of the Pink Mead Bistro, standing in front of enormous roadworks and traffic signs diverting them away from her cafe.
3: And this article is entitled "Banner at Heart of Anti-Solar Farm Plan." A hand-painted banner is at the heart of a campaign protesting solar farm plans. The campaign centres around the River Arle, a rare chalk stream flowing through Hampshire, and objects to a proposed solar farm near Alsford and Bishop Sutton. Created by artist Melissa Wall, the banner has become a striking symbol of community action and environmental awareness. Melissa Wall said, "I wanted to create something that celebrates the River Arle and encourages people to appreciate what an extraordinary place it is. The river is part of the identity of this area. Whether you walk beside it, enjoy the wildlife it supports, or simply value the landscape, it touches the lives of so many people. My hope is that the banner helps people understand why local residents care so deeply about protecting it. Plans for the solar farm, currently under consideration by Winchester City Council, have raised concerns due to the site's proximity to the River Arle and adjoining wetlands, which feed into the protected River Itchen. The River Itchen is designated as both a site of special scientific interest and a special area of conservation. Of approximately 200 chalk streams globally, around 85% are found in England, with many located in Hampshire. The proposed development site has attracted significant public response, with 183 comments recorded on Winchester City Council's planning portal, including 167 objections. Many objections highlight the ecological importance of the River Arle, while others focus on landscape impact, tourism, and the loss of Grade 3A best and most versatile agricultural land, identified in planning policy as important for food production. Councillor Claire Pinniger, who represents Alsford and Itchen Valley, said, "This is an environmentally sensitive location, and it is vital that planning decisions are based on robust ecological evidence. I have urged planning officers to undertake a site visit so that they can properly appreciate the relationship between the proposed development, the valley landscape, and the chalk stream. Concerns have also been raised about the estimated 9,000 to 15,000 solar panels that could be installed on the hillside, making them highly visible from surrounding areas." And it's accompanied by a photograph of several of the campaigners with the banner in front of where the solar farm is proposed to be built. And the banner is very colourful and says, "Save your chalk stream," with pictures of local birds and the river running through it.
0: This article is headed "Ben's Five Marathon Effort to Help Keep Live Music on Track." A Winchester man is preparing to take on a huge marathon challenge to help protect the future of live music. Ben O'Connor, 28, from Itchen Abas, will be running five marathons in 5 days on June the 9th, along the Cornwall stretch of the South West Coast Path. The 200-kilometre-plus challenge, which starts in Penzance and ends in Plymouth, is being completed in aid of the Music Venue Trust, a cause close to Ben's heart. Each day, the former Perrins and Peter Simmons student will cover a different section of the coast path, ranging from 39 kilometres to 53 kilometres per day. Ben said, "I'm getting a bit nervous now. It's getting a bit real. But I've done as much training as I possibly can. I decided to do this challenge because running and live music have both played a huge role in my life.

0: artists, fans and local communities a place to connect. He has personal experience of the importance of these venues, having performed at several grassroots circuits across Winchester and Southampton, including the Railway Inn, as well as Talking Heads and Lennon's, which have both now closed. Ben has been a guitarist since the age of 15 and is part of a band called Noon AM. He outlined the help music and exercise have had on his mental health. The Marathon route was chosen by Ben because of its natural beauty. He said, "It is an iconic stretch of UK coastline, with amazing views and rolling hills. No better place to have tired legs. I love being next to the sea, and I surfed my first waves in Cornwall." The Music Venue Trust is a charity dedicated to protecting the UK's grassroots music scene. It works to secure and improve grassroots music venues by responding to closures, rising costs and hostile planning environments. Through music venue properties, it also buys freeholds, creating long-term community-minded ownership models for key local venues.
1: Families and history buffs at an open day. And this is one of my favourite open days as well. Visitors enjoyed a day of history and heritage at Twyford Waterworks on Sunday, June the 7th, as the site opened its doors to the public. The popular open day drew families, history enthusiasts and local residents keen to explore the Edwardian pumping station, which once supplied water to Winchester. Volunteers were on hand throughout the day to offer tours and demonstrations, bringing the site's industrial past to life. Matthew Feldwick, vice chairman of Twyford Waterworks, said, "The events play a vital role in keeping the site running." He said, "The waterworks is open throughout the year, but these open days are held on the first Sunday of each month, and we aim to have as much of the building and machinery running as possible. We are a registered charity, run entirely by volunteers, and events like this are our main source of income, helping to cover insurance and ongoing costs." He added that the day had been a success, despite mixed weather conditions. "The weather hasn't put people off," he said. "It might look quiet in places, but that's because visitors are spread out across the five-acre site or in the tea room." The first guided tour was extremely busy, with more than 50 people attending, and we've had strong numbers throughout the day. And the article is accompanied by some excellent photographs. There's some volunteers in the tea room with a whole range of homemade cakes that look quite yummy. There's a lady, Felicity Jones, sitting in her Morgan Plus 4, which is an outrageous sports car. And you have Matthew and Lindsay Feldwick by one of the steam engines. Andy Dixon, who's obviously tending oiling parts of a steam engine there. And various old cars, including an old Mini again. So it's an excellent day out. Well done.
2: And this article is about a true feast of food and drink being served up at a two-week festival. A two-week celebration of food, drink and community returns to Winchester this summer. A Taste of Winchester, now in its third year, will run from June the 22nd to July the 5th and promises its most ambitious programmes yet, with special menus, events and experiences taking place across the city to showcase its thriving food and drink scene. Organised by Winchester Bid, sponsored by Dutton Gregory and curated by local PR professional Miranda Rocksmith, the festival aims to highlight the hospitality businesses that help make Winchester unique. Dr. Paul Spencer, Executive Director of Winchester Bid, said, "A Taste of Winchester goes from strength to strength. Building on two hugely successful years, we've seen the event evolve into something really special. All hospitality businesses in the city have been invited to take part, with many offering exclusive menus, discounts and events designed for the fortnight. One of the new additions this year is the A Taste of Winchester Canapé competition. inviting diners to vote for their favourite chef-created

0: painted canopy, all built around the theme of locally grown tomatoes. Each entry will be available on restaurant menus for £5 to £7 throughout the festival, with the winning creation revealed after the event. Sarah Strangeway of Bar Lento said, "What I love about A Taste of Winchester is what it brings out in the hospitality community here. You might expect businesses to be rivals, but actually there's a genuine desire to lift each other up, and this event is the perfect expression of that. When we collaborate, we create something far greater than any of us alone could do, and we hope that energy is something our customers can feel too." The festival will conclude on July the 5th with a long lazy lunch on the square. 250 guests will enjoy a 6-course meal served al fresco at tables stretching the length of the space, with dishes created by Bar Lento, Rick Stein Winchester and St James Tavern. Tickets for the long lunch are priced at £65 per person, and it's accompanied by a photograph of the Taste of Winchester steering group with their logo.
1: Volunteering Family Help. A charity is shining a light on the life-changing power of volunteering. Winchester-based Friends of the Family helps parents and children through tough times, offering support and a chance to start afresh. One mum, Keely, turned to the charity after fleeing an abusive relationship with her 2 young sons. She said, "The friendships I've made are amazing. I couldn't be more grateful." Keely was referred to the charity's Mums and Young Children, NYC, service. Though initially nervous about attending, she found comfort in the kindness shown to her children by volunteer play workers. This encouragement gave her the confidence to continue attending and connect with other mums in similar situations. Jo Smith, Operations Director at Friends of the Family, said, "Because we're a small organisation, we can meet families where they are. We listen and we respond." Keely's son Morgan now takes part in the charity's befriending service, where he has developed a close relationship with volunteer Janet. Volunteer Jane Lamprey said, "I really enjoy my time with the children. It's never a chore. Watching a child grow in confidence is such a privilege."
2: Dogs off leads trigger fears over swan safety. Concerns have been raised about the safety of swans around loose dogs in Winchester. Artist and sculptor Robert Truscott has said he is frustrated by the clear lack of official signage and visible enforcement regarding swans and cygnets along the River Itchen, particularly around Keats Walk, River Park and Winchester College land. Disturbing swans, particularly when nesting, can be an offence under the Wildlife and Countryside Act of 1981. He said, "You see dogs chasing swans and people basically think it's all right. They chase pigeons and ducks. They're all right because they can fly off, but the cygnets can't fly off and they'll die." When people and dogs approach a nearby nest, the cob, a male swan, will likely express defensive behaviour, including hissing and arching their wings. Mr. Truscott said, "It's totally natural behaviour. He's a wild animal and he's trying to protect his pen. We only see it in terms of aggression. They're too heavy to run away from a dog. They confront. When cygnets will confront, or even cygnets will confront at 5 months, it can lead to an escalation. The swan will come out and protect, then the dog will defend and maybe attack." Mr. Truscott is urging authorities to do more to raise awareness of the law. And he said, "The signs aren't adequate. Dog owners have a responsibility to protect the wildlife. The waterfowl isn't inconsequential. They're not irrelevant compared to their pets' welfare." Danny Chambers, MP for Winchester, said, "While we are blessed in Winchester to have the River Itchen running right through the heart of the city, with easy access to green spaces in the countryside, it is important for us dog owners to ensure that we respect and protect the natural wildlife we may encounter when we're out with our dogs. I have been speaking with Winchester College and Winchester City Council about Mr. Truscott's concerns for the swans around Keats Walk. I'd be happy to see the college review its signage on their land and help inform the public about how best to protect swans and other wildlife along the river. A Winchester College spokesperson said, "The college takes its responsibilities to protect the ancient water meadows and its wildlife very seriously. We are actively exploring additional signage and other measures to support the local ecology, guided by established wildlife management principles and expert advice." A Hampshire County Council spokesperson said that it would continue using its communications channels to raise seasonal awareness about protecting nesting birds, including advising people to keep a safe distance from nests, keep dogs under control, and report any harmful behaviour. Winchester City Council has been approached for comment.
0: And this article is about job creation at the Science Centre. A charity has created a new job to help a young person take their first step into employment. Wonder Seekers, the organisation behind Winchester Science Centre, announced the move following the release of the Milburn Report, which revealed that nearly 1 million young people in the UK are not in education, employment or training. In direct response, the charity has launched a permanent part-time visitor operations assistant position for someone aged 16 to 24, with an accessible application process that requires no CV or lengthy forms. Grant Brisland, Chief Operating Officer at Wonder Seekers, said, "When the executive team started discussing the Milburn report on Friday morning, my instinct was to ask, what can we do? Because when you have the privilege of leadership and the ability to impact change, I believe you owe it to the next generation to create opportunities. I'm from a traditional working class background. My dad was a milkman and my mum was a waitress. If I hadn't been given the opportunity to work at 16, I don't know where my life or career would have gone. Wonder Seekers hopes that other organisations will follow suit and consider what actions they can take to support young people."
1: Fundraisers step out for Clarendon Way Walk. Hundreds of people took part in a fundraising walk to help raise money for hospice care. The 20th annual Naomi and Jack's Clarendon Way Walk took place on June the 9th, offering routes of 26, 12 and 5 miles between Winchester Cathedral and Salisbury Cathedral. The event has now raised more than £2 million over its two-decade history and supports Naomi and Jack's, a charity based in Sutton Scotney, that provides specialist hospice care for babies, children and young adults in central southern England. Charlotte Patrick, events team leader at Naomi and Jack's, said, "What a very special day we had. We are absolutely thrilled that on our 20th year of the Clarendon Way Walk, we had so many walkers and saw lots of familiar faces. Some of them have walked for us for over 10 years. We've already raised over £70,000, with more coming in every day. A huge and heartfelt thank you to everyone who took part. From our brilliant walkers and corporate supporters who manned pit stops to our many marshals who stood for hours to guide people along the route. Your support will help us to continue providing vital care to families across central South England whose children have incredibly complex medical needs." She said that the long-running fundraiser was only possible through the dedication of participants and volunteers who make it possible for the charity to continue delivering round-the-clock palliative care. Naomi and Jack's operates two specialist hospice centres in Sutton Scotney and offers care 24 hours a day, 365 days a year. Naomi House supports babies and children with life-limiting conditions, while Jack's Place is the only hospice for young adults in the south of England, offering tailored care, activities and support to promote independence. Councillor Jamie Scott, Mayor of Winchester, said, "It was inspirational to see so many walkers show up with huge smiles on their faces to start the walk at Winchester Cathedral. Seeing lots of supporters cheering them really underlines how Naomi and Jack's touches so many. Registration for next year's event, the Clarendon Way Walk 2027, is already open. And there's a splendid picture of walkers crossing the finish line of the Clarendon Way Walk.
2: Vineyard alcohol licence approved. A vineyard in Twyford has been granted a licence to serve alcohol, despite concerns raised by residents. Permission was approved by Winchester City Council's licensing subcommittee on Monday, June the 8th, following an application from Louise Papworth, co-owner of Longdown Vineyard. The licence includes permission for on-site and off-site alcohol sales. The application drew three objections from members of the public who raised concerns about public safety and potential disruption. Louise Papworth, the applicant, said, "I sincerely hope the noise management plan will be enough to allay fears of our neighbours. There is also ongoing collaboration to ensure that there will be no problems on the road. We would like flexibility because we're a start-up business and I don't know how it's going to go. I think these plans show the level of intention we have, and that is not to be the Grange. We are much smaller." Twyford Parish Council also objected to the application. Councillor Sue Cook, speaking on behalf of the Parish Council, said, "Whilst the parish supports the establishment of local businesses, it wishes to object to the application in its current form. The council objects on the grounds that the proposed activities in such a rural area and a narrow road undermines public safety and public nuisance. Noise is also likely to carry significantly into the open countryside, and we are all aware that noise does carry." She also addressed concerns about access, waste, and antisocial behaviour. Ms. Papworth stated that the vineyard is intended to be educational, not purely social, with a maximum capacity of around 100 people and parking for no more than 30 vehicles. She said large groups or coaches could not or would not be accommodated, and clarified there were no plans to host weddings or apply for a wedding licence. Patrick Gaunt, a public participant and Twyford resident, raised concerns about the noise late into the evening. And he said, "It's a wonderful thing to have on our doorstep, but the issue is the opening hours. There will undoubtedly be noise from arrivals and departures, and as it's a quiet, rural location, we will be aware of it. The closing time is far too late for the type of premises." The licensing subcommittee approved the application with several conditions in place, including reduced operating hours on select days and limits on the number of public events. The vineyard will be allowed to open to the public until 10 p.m. on Fridays and Saturdays, and until 8 p.m. from Monday to Thursday. And it's accompanied by a photograph of Louise and Mark, who were the applicants on behalf of Longdown Vineyard.
0: And this article is entitled, "Driver Shows He's Wheelie Good." An Aldershot driver has secured first place in Stagecoach South's annual Bus Driver of the Year heats. Bogdan Paul Dragomir, who has been with Stagecoach South for 7 years, improved on last year's fourth place to finish to take first place in the competition. The event held at the Portsmouth Depot saw drivers from across the business competing in tests of driving precision, control and roadcraft. The competition celebrates high professional driving standards, and Dragomir, along with second place Chris Errett from the Guildford Depot, will now proceed to the national final in Blackpool on Sunday, September the 6th. The competition, which began in 1967, is one of the leading driving competitions within the UK bus industry. Following the heats, drivers, families, councillors and colleagues had the chance to experience various vehicles from the Stagecoach South fleet, including the new Yutong electric bus and the vintage Southdown 409 DCD open top bus. The newest and oldest vehicles in the fleet are separated by 62 years. The event was attended by members of Portsmouth City Council, Councillor Peter Candlish, Cabinet Member for Transport, and Councillor Chris Atwell, Cabinet Member for Central Services, who joined drivers, colleagues and families at the depot. And it's accompanied by a photograph of Bogdan Paul Dragomir receiving his award in front of his bus.
1: Racing Reverend Leader Role. The Racing Reverend is taking on a key church leadership role. The Reverend Simon Butler, known for racing historic and modern cars, has been appointed Archdeacon of Winchester with responsibility for parishes across the diocese, with special responsibility for the deaneries of Alresford, Alton, Andover, Basingstoke, Odiham, Whitchurch and Winchester. Reverend Butler said, "I'm really looking forward to getting out and about across the Northern Archdeaconry and beyond, and looking forward to meeting the clergy and the churches that make up our amazing parishes here in the diocese." Originally from Oakley, Hampshire, he currently serves as Associate Vicar of the North Hampshire Downs Benefice and is the clergy lead for the Diocese Growing Rural Parishes project. The Right Reverend Philip Mountstephen, Bishop of Winchester, welcomed the appointment. He said, "I'm delighted by the appointment of Simon Butler as Archdeacon of Winchester. Simon brings very significant experience in mission and ministry, especially in a rural context. He's not only served as incumbent in a context which has seen real growth, but has been a key architect of our Growing Rural Parishes programme. I have every confidence he'll be a real agent of change."
2: Fire Service praises the impact of volunteers. Volunteers have been praised for the difference they make in their communities. Hampshire and Isle of Wight Fire and Rescue Service, HIWFRS, celebrated the contributions of its volunteers during a special recognition evening held at its headquarters in Eastleigh on Tuesday, June the 2nd, as part of Volunteers Week. Rob Cole, Assistant Chief Fire Officer at HIWFRS and Volunteer Program Manager Lee Joss, welcomed the attendees before volunteers shared personal reflections on their work. Deb Darg and Tracy Van Leeuwen Levin, who deliver home fire safety visits, spoke about the impact they have in the community, and the pair said, "On many occasions, we visit people who haven't seen anyone for days or even weeks. And as volunteers, we have the time to give them so they can feel seen, heard, and safe in their own homes. We love being able to help people and enable them to feel safe in their own homes for as long as possible." Volunteer Fire Cadet instructor Will Sams highlighted the value of guiding young people. Will said, "We often underestimate the value of good guidance, basic life skills, and the right role models in shaping young, vulnerable minds. Whether it's already making bright stars reach their full potential, or turning the lives around of those who've not had a head start in life, it gives me no greater pride than seeing the progression of these children through the cadet program." Claire Haywood, Fire Cadet Manager at HIWFRS, said, "Every instructor plays a vital role in supporting young people." And Claire added, "The effort and enthusiasm of our volunteer fire cadet instructors never ceases to amaze me. Their drive to ensure that young people achieve is commendable. On behalf of the fire cadet team, thank you for your passion, dedication, and for being you." The HIWFRS volunteer program, now in its 17th year, includes around 100 volunteers. And volunteers support the service in many areas, including running cadet units, promoting fire safety, and helping with wildfire prevention in the New Forest. Special badges were presented to long-serving volunteers by Lena Samuels, the Deputy Lieutenant for Hampshire. The ceremony closed with thanks from HIWFRS's Head of Prevention, Karen Farr. Karen said, "I want to say thank you to every one of our volunteers for having the heart and passion to volunteer for our organisation. Each one of you is valued and appreciated." And this is accompanied by a photograph of the HIWFRS volunteers sitting there at their special recognition evening, and I know some of them receiving their special badges. Well done.
0: And this article is about a new crafts and coffee studio, which is already a hit. A new family arts and crafts studio in Kingsworthy has recently opened and has already proven popular with children and adults alike. Charlotte Honeyman Brown opened Splat in April and offers a range of activities, including painting, crafts and chilled cafe-style sessions. Charlotte left behind 15 years of working in a corporate job to pursue her idea. The business has already attracted families not only from Kingsworthy, but from Eastern, Central Winchester and Southampton, with Charlotte describing the half-term wave of visitors as crazy. On creating the business, she said, "I wanted to do something creative and that I loved. I do all of these crafts and arts at home with the children, and I thought I would create something like this for other children and families in Winchester too." Charlotte, who has two-year-old twins and a six-year-old daughter, described how the idea arose from a desire for a better work-life balance that fits more flexibly around school runs and family life. Splat Studio offers activities such as decoupage, canvas painting and ceramic painting. Charlotte has already started a guided weekly preschool craft session called Mini Makers, where each week follows a theme. Recent activities include bird crafts and upcoming sessions focus on butterflies. Charlotte said, "I really wanted something preschoolers could come to every week. We've had a lot of families returning again and again to create together." The studio also offers activities for adults, with coffee from Alsford-based Moon Roast, hot chocolates, baby chinos and homemade splat cookies available while children craft and play. Charlotte described how Splat is as much for parents and grandparents as it is for the children. She said a lot of adults end up painting something themselves. Everyone says it's relaxing because you completely switch off from everything else for a while. The studio, which is run entirely by Charlotte, has quickly become part of a growing independent business community in Kingsworthy. She said, "I feel like this area is really up and coming and quite arty. There are lots of independent businesses nearby and a lovely community feel." Charlotte soon planned to organise evening workshops for adults as well as summer holiday events with local parenting groups. Splat can be found at Unit 5, London Road in Kingsworthy, and is open Tuesday to Saturday, 10 till 4. And this is accompanied by two photographs of some of the creations and Charlotte herself with a cup of coffee.
3: Thank you. That concludes the extracts for this week. So thank you to our editors for selecting them and to the copying and memory stick preparation teams. And thanks, of course, to our readers, Polly Cook.
0: Goodbye.
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3: And from me, Keith Vincent, goodbye, and do have an enjoyable week. And when you finish with this week's recording, please put the memory stick back in the wallet and return it as soon as possible, placing the address label inside the wallet. Thank you.

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3: Hello, there's a big fire in the end of the garden
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5: जब आप अपनी कम्युनिटी में घर में लगने वाली आग, कार एक्सीडेंट या किसी और इमरजेंसी के तबाह कुन नतायज के बारे में सुनते हैं तो आप जरूर सोचते होंगे कि काश आप इससे बचने के लिए कुछ कर सकते। बतौर एक फायर 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
0: गाने सुने अनसुने गजेंद्र खन्ना के साथ।

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5: Hammersley. I can see a massive black plume of smoke.
6: जब आप अपनी कम्युनिटी में घर में लगने वाली आग, कार एक्सीडेंट या किसी और इमरजेंसी के तबाह कुन नताइज के बारे में सुनते हैं तो आप जरूर सोचते होंगे कि काश आप इससे बचने के लिए कुछ कर सकते। बतौर एक फायर 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
8: It's thunder, lightning, the way you move is frightening.
9: Thunder!
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9: on wood.
8: See, we can do it all in this show. 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
7: जब आप अपनी कम्युनिटी में घर में लगने वाली आग, कार एक्सीडेंट या किसी और इमरजेंसी के तबाह कुन नतायज के बारे में सुनते हैं तो आप जरूर सोचते होंगे कि काश आप इससे बचने के लिए कुछ कर सकते। बतौर एक फायर 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
8: I cannot figure out how to stop the genre of Pakistan pop playing in one of these feeders. So we may have to skip a few advert breaks or something. I don't know what we're going to have to do here, but we'll persevere on. But
9: I've just noticed your phone there, that BT one.
8: The old school
9: That's
8: one.
9: That's a nice phone.
8: That's
9: isn't
8: a studio
9: it?
8: Phone.
9: That's right, isn't it?
8: We don't turn that on.
9: Yeah. Does that? What number's that then?
8: Well, you put it on here.
9: Yeah.
8: On this feeder. But if you look behind, it says Mike Live. When the phone rings, that flashes up green. And then you're like, you have to put everything on hold, speak to someone. I just don't know what's going on. It's just confusing.

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2: All right, it's a big one. 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
4: 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We're on the way.
2: Hello, there's a big fire in the end of the garden centre in
3: Hammersley. I can see a massive black plume of smoke. I'm at least a mile away.
5: जब आप अपनी कम्युनिटी में घर में लगने वाली आग, कार एक्सीडेंट या किसी और इमरजेंसी के तबाहकुन नतायज के बारे में सुनते हैं तो आप जरूर सोचते होंगे कि काश आप इससे बचने के लिए कुछ कर सकते। बतौर एक फायर 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
9: हमें तो लूट लिया रेडियो आवाज वालों ने, वाह वाह यही बोल रहा था मेरे को।

0: You sound like you were going to cry just then. That gentleman was really horrible.
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8: Hello, there's a big fire in the end of the garden centre in Hammersley. I can see a massive black plume of smoke. I'm at least a mile away, and I can see the fire.
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11: So here we go. So Jen, it's Nancy. Time to bake, came on the sunny side of things. The journey to the ocean, it looks a lot of things. Time to bake, came on the sunny side of things. Story time, the lungy, I look the same in the heat. Can't make it pay on the guy, I'm a dust ready me. Story time, the lungy, I look the same in the heat. Can't make it pay on the guy, I'm a dust ready me. ਇੱਕ ਫੋਨ ਕਰਾਂ ਜਦੋਂ ਸੋਹਣੇ ਨੂੰ ਇੱਕ ਫੋਨ ਕਰਾਂ ਜਦੋਂ ਸੋਹਣੇ ਨੂੰ ਪੂਰਾ ਪਚਦਾ ਹੁੰਦਾ ਆ ਲੈ ਕੇ ਚੰਨ ਵੜ ਕੇ ਨਾਲ ਯਾਰੀ ਤਾਰੇ ਦਿਨੇ ਦਿਖਾਉਂਦਾ ਆ ਲੈ ਕੇ ਚੰਨ ਵੜ ਕੇ ਨਾਲ ਯਾਰੀ ਤਾਰੇ ਦਿਨੇ ਦਿਖਾਉਂਦਾ ਆ
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9: Shall we check in what song we got in next? 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
9: I love listening to this stuff. Like, this is what the radio show does. It's the diversity. Have a little listen to that. Yeah, so that is Chitkaha. The artist is Aditi Singh Sharma. This was 2010. A 2010 banger, this was. And it's from the film Emotional Atkachar. So there we go. We've got it all going on in the sports studio today.
10: It's all going off, isn't it?
9: Yeah, I just can't get that to stop.
10: It's all going on apart from the adverts.
9: Yeah, exactly. I can't wait for the next one. The next one is the artist is called Dr. Zeus.

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4: All right, it's a big one. 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
5: I can see a massive black plume of smoke.
7: जब आप अपनी कम्युनिटी में घर में लगने वाली आग, कार एक्सीडेंट या किसी और इमरजेंसी के तबाह कुन नतायज के बारे में सुनते हैं तो आप जरूर सोचते होंगे कि काश आप इससे बचने के लिए कुछ कर सकते। बतौर एक फायर 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

Okay, myself, White to Write About, and I want to big up Hours Radio, Large Up Alley. Look, I'm out here, I'm trying to make it work. I got plans, but the plans don't work. Look, I ain't got to push or move any work. Got a next show next day, I got to work. So we're going to push this thing until it works. Man, try to push up the in the works. Yeah, I got bare new tracks in the works. Got willing to pick up new tracks, I got to work. Look, I ain't got to stress or rest, just work. Too much pressure on my

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0: Hello. 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And let's get into it.
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0: Do you like the voice? 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
5: All right, it's a big one. 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
8: जब आप अपनी कम्युनिटी में घर में लगने वाली आग कार एक्सीडेंट या किसी और इमरजेंसी के तबाहकुन नताइज के बारे में सुनते हैं तो आप जरूर सोचते होंगे कि काश आप इससे बचने के लिए कुछ कर सकते बतौर एक फायर 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
3: All right, it's a big one. 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
6: 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We're on the way.
3: Hello, there's a big fire in the end of the garden centre in Hammersley.
4: I can see a massive black plume of smoke.
7: जब आप अपनी कम्युनिटी में घर में लगने वाली आग, कार एक्सीडेंट या किसी और इमरजेंसी के तबाहकुन नताइज के बारे में सुनते हैं तो आप जरूर सोचते होंगे कि काश आप इससे बचने के लिए कुछ कर सकते। बतौर एक फायर 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

0: You see there? There was two adverts there that are labelled up. Let's have a look. Government ad. And this has come on. We've got four of them now. This, that must be updated by the big boss. Mm. I wonder if we've got to do government ads to appease the government to keep Ali out of prison.
1: Hello, there's a big fire in the end of the garden centre in Hammersley.
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1: All right, it's a big one. You have to hurry up, please.
4: All right, no problem. We're on the way. Hello, Farmstead.
1: Hello, there's a big fire in the end of the garden centre in Hammersley.
2: I can see a massive black plume of smoke.
5: जब आप अपनी कम्युनिटी में घर में लगने वाली आग, कार एक्सीडेंट या किसी और इमरजेंसी के तबाह कुन नतायज के बारे में सुनते हैं, तो आप जरूर सोचते होंगे कि काश आप घर में लगने वाली आग, कार एक्सीडेंट या किसी और इमरजेंसी के तबाह कुन नतायज के बारे में सुनते हैं, तो आप जरूर सोचते होंगे

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0: In Britain today, we all know that many, many people are trapped behind the wheel of a car. We ask which is the best way to reach them. 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
8: 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We've just come back from Southampton Hospital, where they fixed Arlo's arm in the hospital there, and we'd like you to play a tune for everyone else recovering with the great teams there. 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
3: तेरा myself why to write about now when I big up I was radio large up alley look I'm out here I'm trying to make it work I got plans with the plans don't work I ain't got a push or move any work but our next show next day I got to work so we're gonna push this thing until it works man try push up the in the works yeah I got bare new tracks in the works got willing to pick up any tracks I got to work look I ain't got a stress or rest just work too much pressure my head won't work man said the love fate love don't work y'all said the love fate love don't work 9 to 5 I swear down that's work if I'm wanting man I put in the work man I see man try to tell them work I'm dead on time, but I'm loving that squirt. Big up Ali every time I was radio.
4: Oh my gosh.
3: Well done now. Blessings.
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6: All right, it's a big one. 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
10: जब आप अपनी कम्युनिटी में घर में लगने वाली आग कार एक्सीडेंट या किसी और इमरजेंसी के तबाह कुन नतायज के बारे में सुनते हैं तो आप जरूर सोचते होंगे कि काश आप इससे बचने के लिए कुछ कर सकते बतौर एक फायर 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